In case you couldn't tell, Alicia and I are now going to do a duet of Oscar-winning Tears. We're going to circle back for that, all right? Ladies and gentlemen, I'm going to tell you about one of the many men.

Is it getting better? Or do you feel the same? Will it make it easier?

Did I disappoint you or leave a bad taste in your mouth? You act like you never had love.

Have you come here for forgiveness? Have you come to raise the dead? Have you come here to play Jesus to the lepers in your head?